Yeah, a bit of Sonny Carroll there. Cutting up me. And send this one out to me brother-in-law down there. He is a bit old rough rider before. Anyway, Bob, here's a bit of Brooks and Dunn for you. Ride him high, ride him low. Yeah, rock hard.

Yeah, but a cool in the gang there for you. Still a celebration. I'll send this one out to all my family there. They're just like old Ray Ray, old Kay Marie down there, and all of them ladies down there. They're like, rock it on a Friday, on a Saturday, and Sunday. Ha ha ha!

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6: Yeah, it's Friday. Here's a bit of Friday Night Fever with George Strait there. Yeah, you would rock on, John. Coming up to 10 o'clock.

have it a George Strait Friday Night Fever. I'll send this one out to my nephew down there in Baltimore. You know, Tim McGraw, cowboy in me. Yeah, this one going out to Junior. Francis.

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Yes, and a very good morning to the 29 community. How are you up this morning? Stelma here, and I'll be broadcasting until 12 o'clock on TIBA Network. So that was Gilla Boy Day by Saltwater Band and Heard So Good by John Mellencamp. Coming to you live from Baronga Radio on TIBA Network. So he's Walk of Life, Die Straight. The track after that, There Is a Place by Yulila Band.

0: You're always helping people look after themselves. The kids, your partner, your aunties, your uncles, half the town probably. Now it's your turn. If you're 45 to 74, bowel screening is for you too. Strong inside means checking in on yourself. 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And if you need a hand, talk to your archo. Do the kit, don't sit on it.
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2: 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Wiggle, wiggle, wiggle. Wiggle, wiggle.

Yes, and that was Yilila There Is a Place, and the other track you heard, Walk of Life by Dire Straits. So he's Gruben by UB40, and the track after that is Our Generation by Yothu Yindi, coming to you live from 106.1 FM Barangaroo Radio.

Yes, and that was our generation there by Yothu Yindi, and the other track you heard was Grooven Out on Life by UB40. So he's Live It Up by Mental Lucidity, and the track after that is Heartbreaking by Warwick Bear.

Yes, and that was heartbreaking there by Warwick Bain. And the other track you heard, Live It Up by Mental as Anything. Coming to you live from Barunga Radio on Table Network. So just to remind you of Barunga for round 14, Saturday the 15th of August, at my dad Adrian McDonald Memorial Oval. So Arnhem Crows men team versus Camel, 12 p.m. and Arnhem Crows woman versus Mossy at 2 p.m. So that's happening at Clano on Saturday. That's going to be tomorrow. So both men and women bus leave at 10 a.m. from the community basketball court. So that's happening. And they wanted a male hairdresser. So Yerangulung Rise looking for someone to do male hairdress for a Barunga hair salon. And if you are the one, you can call Regan on 04-99-444-287 or see Bentia Friday at the Yerangulung Rice office. So that's happening for Barunga. So he's Green Door by Shake and Steven, and the track after that is What You Get Is What You See by Tina Turner.

Hey, Tabitha May here from Palmers and Magpies for RAD. In AFL, there's simply no room for excuses. If I mess up during a game, then I have to cop it. But away from the footy field, some people think excuses are okay, especially when they get caught speeding. Excuses like, I'm late for training, or I'm rushing to get home because the ice cream's melting. They're just not on. There's no room for excuses in football, and there's definitely no room for excuses on the road. Speeding. There's no future in it.

Yes, and that was Tina Turner, What You Get Is What You See. And the other track you heard was Green Door by Shakin' Stevens. So here's Gloria by Laura Branigan. And the track after that is Echo Voices by Larger Mono Teenage Band.

Coles Motors, 51 Georgina Crescent, Yarrawonga. 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Call 0889 312 663. That's 0889 312 663. Coles Motors, proud sponsor of Tiva Radio.

Yes, and that was Echo Voices by a large amount of teenage band. And the other track you heard earlier was Gloria by Laura Brannigan, coming to you live from Baronga Radio on Tiva Network. So here's Neutron Dance by Pointer Sister, and the track after that is Highway 21, Black Rock Band.

0: the cue end of the bat. Out towards point. Jim Maxwell would tell you that he'll play pop black on this outfield. Carpet-like surface.
1: Should be here.

Yes, and that was Highway 21 there by Black Hawk Bend. And the other track was Neutron Dance by Pointer Sister. So I can get no satisfaction by Rolling Stone. And the track after that is Gugalia Yerka by Lipstick Band. Coming to you live from Baronga Radio on Tiba Footprint.

0: Hi, this is Missy Higgins for Rad. I see a lot of things at gigs, mostly people having a good time and a few drinks. But what I'd hate to see is someone getting behind the wheel after they'd been drinking. 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So if you plan to drink, plan ahead. Arrange a designated driver who won't drink.
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1: Hello, I'm Toby Goff. Former singer, producer, and TV host Johnny Young has died following a brief battle with pancreatic cancer. His family has released a statement asking for privacy during this difficult time and say details of a memorial service will be announced soon. Entertainment reporter Peter Ford says he's left a lasting legacy.
2: Of course, the big takeaway is going to be Young Talent Time. That show was an extraordinary success. And it was only ever meant to be for a couple of episodes. It went on for so long and gave a platform to so many great...

Yes, and that was spinning Gunpok Day by Black Rock Band. And the other track you heard, the Motown song by Rod Stewart. So he's the only way is up by Yes. And the track after that is followed by Sopra Band.

0: Lanjut sensus kanya ka ngarakaro kumpanya yung orang dengar Australia kanya inanji information ngarakaro dewet kanya wala kata kanin yung makut gimana nanti census night ka already pass mam nanti 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
2: Around with you doing your mob, Bush Tucker Bungie here. Look here, look, everybody, we're under the big damper footprint of the TV radio. All your mob out there, be deadly, stay safe, and love your mob. Ooh!

and that was followed by Saltwater Band, and the other track, The Only Way Is Up by Yes. So that was all the song I played for today, and I just want to say thank you Mop for joining me, listening our music community announcement, coming to you live from Baronga Radio on Chiba Network. So thank you Mop, and God bless you Mop, wherever you Mop are. Thank you. I guess I'll be playing the last song, The Only Way Out by Cliff Richard. Oh boy.

0: 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Hey, thanks for tuning into Tiba Radio across our 29 communities in our Tiba footprint. 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
1: Might have just lost its shape here, so we're waiting for the box.
2: Has anyone found the 2010 Ashes box
1: yet? Yeah. Whether they get a
2: 205, the 205, was it 205 of the Ashes? And they had the old yep. Duke balls. Was
1: yeah, that it came out and it looked cherry red and brand new, so we'll get a ball change here. The Aussies just having a little bit of a conference.
2: Let's hope the umpire's got his sunglasses on and doesn't realise that there's print on the ball, that the new ball that's coming out.
1: Yeah.
2: They need something with a bit of shine. They need something to happen.
1: Well, that's what the Aussies will be hoping for. They've opened up the magic box. I'm looking at Kumar Dharmasena and Richard Ellingworth just inspecting the balls.
2: So having a good 10 look. Overs old would be perfect, Ben.
1: Having a look at the ball on the monitor that is about to go back in and what they're going to replace it with. Well, the ball they've just put back in looked a little bit better than the ball they've plucked out, I think. So I'm not sure the Aussies are getting a better option. But we'll see whether it comes with a change of luck.
2: Well, the new one's going through the hoop. That's a start. Yep. We'll see. Have
1: one more over before lunch. And Bangladesh, it has to be said, I mean, even if they were to lose a wicket here, you've got to give them the first four sessions of this test match, which is just remarkable. We weren't expecting that.
2: Very, very solid work from this Bangladeshi team today.
1: We're ready to go again. Nathan Lyon bowling. Shanto driving forcefully back down the ground to work for Mitchell Starc. Coming around from a deep bit off position. He won't get there. Four more. Shanto driving beautifully back down the ground off the spin of Nathan Lyon. 2 for 179, Bangladesh. Closing in on Australia's first innings total of 198.
3: Come on.
2: Just a little shuffle down, shimmy down the wicket from Shanto. Back past the stumps, great shot.
1: Lyon bowls again and Shanto gets an inside edge. Squirts away down towards fine leg. Another couple for the Tigers. 2 for 181. Worth noting, if you weren't listening to us yesterday, 198, the lowest ever score by an Australian team against Bangladesh. And as Alex Malcolm wrote about last night, there is a little bit of a pattern developing when Australia come off a long break. Their first innings of their first test isn't a big score. Shanto facing Lyon, a good length delivery, very wide of the off stump and allowed to pass.
3: Nice, guys.
1: Just a little bit of turn there for Nathan Lyon.
2: Just caught the edge of that footmark outside of stump. Nice turn from Lyon.
1: Carey goes down. Shanto awaits. Quicker, flatter delivery, closer to the off stump, and Shanto content to leave again.
4: Not that filthy.
1: So Nathan Lyon just trying to work over Najmal Hussain Shanto. Slower with more flight, wider of the off stump, a little bit flatter and quicker and closer. Bowling again, more air this time, straighter
3: and
1: Shanto.
3: Guys, lovely shape, guys.
1: Leaning on a forward defence back down the pitch to Lyon.
3: Beautiful.
2: Nathan Lyon would love a wicket here on the break.
1: Last ball before the luncheon interval. Lyon trots in, bowls, and Shanto very watchful. A good stretch on the forward defensive. And Shanto turns and walks off with spirit, with vigour. And that is the way that Bangladesh have played in this opening session of the second day. They have won all four of the sessions played in this match.

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1: DJ Tamoka. Hey, thanks for tuning into Tiba Radio across our 29 communities in our Tiba footprint. 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

0: 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And now I think you're going to make an Ascension. Nung lang magyang hala, na magiki ya ma Ascension sa, ane ni pinara kwa kiya minama.
1: Iga laka ja, iga rang na wa na Ascension sa abs.gov.au o na magya, iga rung munte na 1800181227.
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0: Yo, my name is Manuel Durke. I'm from the Saltwater Band. I live in Galunco. My job is working at the record maintenance and look after the building, and plus involved with the youth workers. That's one rank, main makama.
1: That was some Cheap Trick. You're tuning in to Tunes with Tali here on Tiba Radio. We got some Roy Orbison and we got some Journey and some 70s tracks for you, mob. Here on Tiba Radio, we bring you 12 to 2. This one is You Got It here on Tiba Radio.

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Covering 30 plus remote Indigenous Aboriginal communities across the top end of Australia. Ungurugul, Baranga, Beswick, Borroloola, Bulman, Gullywinkle, Gapuyak, Kalkarindji, Dagaragu, Milikapiti, Milingimbi, Minjalang, Nayu, Nukor, Numbulwa, Gunbalanya Owen Pelly, Palampa, Pepper Manati, Perlin Gimpi, Umbakumba, Warawi, Yerkala. When you're out on country, we've got you covered. 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

Right on.

That was some Marvin Gaye with What's Going On. We got some Katrina and the Waves to get your party on, Walking on Sunshine. We got some Pet Shop Boys, some Pink Floyd, and some more 80s here on Tiba Radio. But next hour, I'm not too sure on what we should play. We could do country, we could do pop, or we could stick to the 80s here on Tiba Radio. But call us if you want your music to be here. 0889 390408. This is some Katrina and the Waves, Walking on Sunshine.

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1: Yes, sir. Well, right then. 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Nightcliff Sports Club seems to be more here than expected.
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0: 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This is Anthony the Man Mundine, best athlete ever, baby. 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
2: And that was some Bee Gees, and we are here for another hour here on Tunes with Talia. We got the 70s. Last hour we had the 80s. We're going back to the 70s, a whole decade. Next, we got some Van Morrison and we got some Edison Lighthouse here on Tiba Radio. Your voice in the bush.

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5: Mikey, awang ada tahu anu puang anu populer kelapa. 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

0: 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Yo, you're tuned into Tiba Radio. Dapirik Mindmuck. Get into it.
1: And that was some Fleetwood Mac with Dreams. And also, I want to have a little shout out and a request. So, shout out to Val of Valeria here on Tiba Radio. This is T Rex, and we got some 80s and 70s mix, mostly 70s mix. For this hour, but a big happy birthday shout to Val here on Tiba Radio.

Hey, Blake Clowner here from Nightcliff Tigers for Rad. That's because I don't want my family, friends, or me getting smashed into by someone doing dumb stuff on our roads. Not wearing a seatbelt. Dumb. Speeding. Dumb. Drink driving. Dumb. You get the picture. I wouldn't do dumb stuff like that in the field. So what makes you think you can do those things when you're behind the wheel? Playing sport is not a matter of life or death, but driving can be.

0: Hey, you see those fellas?
1: Yeah, what are they doing?
0: I don't know.
1: Should we ask them if they got a permit? 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
0: Yeah, that's a good idea. And then we can send it in to the police, or rangers, or NLC.
1: Yeah, let's do that.
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3: 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Keep your arms and legs inside the boat. Avoid cleaning fish at the boat ramps and stay well back from the water's edge. 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
4: This for the gang. 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Making a change, I ain't staying the same.
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And that was the Beatles with Blackburn. Now it is time for me to go here on Tiba Radio, but I hope you mob enjoyed all the great, great tracks I played. We played some 80s and then some 70s here on Tiba Radio. But this one, we got some David Bowie with All the Young Dudes. And I just want to say a big, big shout out to Val for her birthday. She's turning 20, so a big, big shout out here on Tiba Radio. Now, this is All the Young Dudes. We got some ABBA with Chiquitita. And we got a little bit more to go, but this is me signing out for your Friday here on Tiba Radio. You were tuning in to the Tunes of Talia.

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The song you heard was Sugar by Maroon 5. Up now is So Done by Kid Laroi.

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Tune in, turn it up, don't miss out.

Welcome back to Kids Talk with Ronaldo on Tiba Radio. That was Lil Tecca, Cold Girls. And Lil Tecca's real name is actually Tyler Justin Anthony Sharp. He was born August 26, 2002. Coming up next is Maroon 5, Memories.

0: A bit of Ed Sheeran for you with Shivers. Welcome back to the Kids Talk with Ronaldo. Shout out to our 29 remote communities on the Tebow Radio Network. This next song is Jason Derulo featured Snoop Dogg, Wiggles.
1: Hey, yo, Jason.
2: Oh, yeah. 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
1: Say something to her. 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
1: Hey, what's up, everybody? It's your boy, Relic Brown. And remember, you're rocking with Tiba Radio Station.

0: 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But safety must always come first. Before heading out, always check the weather conditions and marine forecast from the Bureau of Meteorology. 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In the top end, saltwater crocodiles inhabit many waterways. Keep your arms and legs inside the boat. Avoid cleaning fish at the boat ramps and stay well back from the water's edge. Never overload your boat and always let someone know where you're going and when you plan to return. Avoid alcohol when operating a vessel. Boating under the influence is dangerous and illegal. Respect the water, respect the conditions, and respect each other. Stay safe on Territory waters.
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Welcome back to Deep Radio with Kids Talk Ronaldo. The song was Over and Over by Nelly featuring Tim McGraw. Next coming up is Espresso by Sabrina Carpenter.

2-pack featuring Dr. Dre, California Love. If you just joined the program, it's time for me to say goodbye. You've been with Ronaldo on Kids Talk. Have a great day. T-Brado is your voice in the bush. Goodbye, guys. Bye.

Macaran, what you doing in my bush talking about you here? Look here, look, everybody, you're under the big damper footprint of the TV radio. All your mob out there, be deadly, stay safe, and love your mob. Ooh,

0: Hey, you see those fellas?
1: Yeah, what are they doing?
0: I don't know.
1: Should we ask them if they got a permit? 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
0: Yeah, that's a good idea. 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
1: Yeah, let's do that.
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3: 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Boating under the influence is dangerous and illegal. Respect the water, respect the conditions, and respect each other. Stay safe on Territory waters.

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That was Shade Away by Electric Fields. 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

0: 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But safety must always come first. 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In the top end, saltwater crocodiles inhabit many waterways. Keep your arms and legs inside the boat. Avoid cleaning fish at the boat ramps and stay well back from the water's edge. 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Avoid alcohol when operating a vessel. Boating under the influence is dangerous and illegal. Respect the water, respect the conditions, and respect each other. Stay safe on Territory waters.
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1: Hey, Jess Harnischwege here from the West Football Club for RAD. In football, you have to be 100% focused whenever you play. 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

0: Hey, Russ, thanks for the lift.
1: No worries. Don't forget your seatbelt.
0: Hey, what are you doing?
1: It's my girlfriend. I gotta answer it.
0: Russ, you gotta put that phone down and concentrate. 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
1: But it's important.
0: 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Wait till we get there, then you can text.
1: Okay then, I'll wait till we get there.
0: Wow, look out. See, lucky you put that phone down. Otherwise, we would have been on our way to heaven.

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3: 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And Wurrungurri Radio on Mirrawong Country in Kununurra, broadcasting throughout the East Kimberley and surrounding remote communities. Thank you for supporting and sharing First Nations music, culture, stories and voices with communities across Australia. G'day everyone and welcome back to Bush Tracks to City Streets. I'm JR and today we're heading down to the Roper River into southeast Arnhem Land and the community of Nooka. We're talking about a band that brought together punk, rock and metal and turned it into a sound that was unmistakably their own. A six-piece guitar-driven band from Nooka, The Lonely Boys. Their story is one of big stages, big songs, travelling across the country and representing their community through music. From winning the Barunga Festival Battle of the Bands to winning NT Rock Song of the Year and eventually opening for Queens of the Stone Age in Darwin. So today we're going back through the story of the Lonely Boys. This is Bush Tracks to

The Lonely Boys came from Nookaw, a remote Aboriginal community on the Roper River in Arnhem Land. Their sound wasn't traditional music in the way you might first expect it when you hear a band described as Indigenous. These fellas were bringing guitars, drums, punk, rock and metal together. They were a six-piece guitar-inspired rock band, and they became one of the best-known rock bands to come out of the Northern Territory. And there's something worth celebrating, because the Territory has always produced musicians who don't fit neatly into one box. The Lonely Boys were another example of that. Their music was loud, it was energetic, and it came from Nookaw.

One of the big early moments for the Lonely Boys came in 2006. They entered the Burunga Festival, Battle of the Bands, and they won. Burunga has always been a massive gathering for music, culture, politics, and community. So winning the Battle of the Bands was a huge achievement for a young band from Nuka. But they didn't stop there. The same year, the Lonely Boys also appeared at Groove in the Moo in Darwin. So you've got a band coming out of a remote community in Southeast Arnhem Land, and suddenly they're getting opportunities to perform in front of much bigger audiences. The Lonely Boys were starting to make people take notice.

The Lonely Boys' early recorded music included Lonely Child, released in 2007. That gives us a glimpse into the band's early years and the music that they were developing around Nuka. And when you look at the band's history, it's important to remember that this wasn't something that happened overnight. They spent years building themselves up, playing, travelling, performing at festivals, and representing their community. The name Lonely Boys gradually became known beyond Nuka, and by the middle of the 2010s, they were becoming an important part of Northern Territory's contemporary Indigenous music scene.

By 2015, the Lonely Boys had gone from winning Battle of the Bands to becoming a headline act at the Barunga Festival. That's a pretty big progression. Think about the journey. In 2006, they were winning Battle of the Bands. 9 years later, they're headlining the festival. That's what happens when musicians stick with it. And the Lonely Boys weren't just representing themselves. They were representing Nuko, they were representing the territory, and they were showing younger musicians that you can come from a remote community and build a career around music. Check it out.

Now we're getting to one of the biggest achievements in the Lonely Boys story. In 2016, the band won NT Rock Song of the Year for their song Murray Island from their EP The Hunter. That was a huge recognition, not just because they were nominated, they actually took home the award, and it showed that their music was being recognized beyond their home community and beyond the festival circuit. The Lonely Boys had developed a sound that connected with audiences. Guitars, rock, punk, metal, and a distinctly territory identity. So let's get into one of the songs that helped put their name into the NT music history books, Murray Island.

following year, the Lonely Boys released the Hunter EP through Skinny Fish Music. The EP became an important part of their story, and the title itself takes us back to the country around Nooka. The Lonely Boys' music was connected to their lives and their community. It wasn't simply about making rock music for the sake of it. Their songs reflected the world around them, their community, their experiences, their relationships, and their lives on country. And that's one of the reasons why their music is so important to the Territory's musical history.

Then in 2017, the Lonely Boys hit the road for the Sandtracks First Nations Contemporary Music Tour. They were the headline act alongside the Urantu Band from Central Australia. And this wasn't just about playing concerts. The tour also involved music and cultural workshops. The Lonely Boys were able to share their experience with younger musicians and communities along the way. So suddenly, their journey had come full circle. A band that had grown out of Noongar was now travelling to other remote communities and helping inspire other musicians. That's the power of music. You learn from the people who came before you, then you pass that knowledge on.

And then came one of the biggest gigs in the Lonely Boys' history. Queens of the Stone Age came to Darwin in 2017. And who opened the show? The Lonely Boys. Think about that. A rock band from Nooka opening for an internationally famous rock band. Right here in Darwin. For a territory band, that's enormous. And it showed just how far the Lonely Boys had travelled from those early days playing around Nooka. They had gone from bush tracks of southeast Arnhem Land to a massive Darwin stage. And that's exactly what bush tracks to city streets is all about.

But the Lonely Boy story also has a heartbreaking chapter. On the 21st of October 2018, the band's lead guitarist lost his life in a car crash. Then, just over 2 years later, on the 12th of December 2020, the lead singer lost his life after being struck by a car near his hometown. Two devastating losses for the band, their families, and the Noongar community. Mr. Daniels was just 36. And when you look back at the music the Lonely Boys created, those recordings become even more important. They're a record of the people who made the music, their voices, their energy, and their story.

The Lonely Boys left behind more than a couple of releases. They left behind a legacy. They showed that a band from a remote Northern Territory community could win major Territory music awards. They could play some of Australia's biggest festivals. They could travel to other remote communities and inspire young musicians. And they could stand on a Darwin stage and open for one of the world's biggest rock bands. Their music became part of the story of contemporary Indigenous music in the Northern Territory. And their story is now part of Nooka's musical history. You can't talk about the story without talking about the Lonely Boys.

So that's where we'll leave today's journey, from Nooka on the Roper River to Burunga, to winning NT Rock Song of the Year, to the Hunter EP, to the Sandtracks Tour, and finally to the massive Darwin stage opening for Queens of the Stone Age. The Lonely Boys were loud, they were raw, they were energetic, but most importantly, they were territory. And their story reminds us that some of the most powerful music in the country doesn't always come from the big cities. Sometimes it comes from community on Roper River. Sometimes it comes from a guitar plugged into an amp in Nooka. And sometimes those songs travel a very long way. That's why we're here, taking the music from the bush tracks to the city streets. Yeah.

0: That's another episode of Bush Tracks to City Streets. Big thanks to all of the stations keeping the show strong across the country. Nada Media, broadcasting throughout the Pilbara. 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

This is Safa from the Hilltop Hoods for Rad. Now, I'm allowed to do this because I drink a lot, but I don't drive when I'm drinking. So check it out. We see a lot of things at gigs, like people, drinks, nudity, drinks, donkeys with nude people, drinks, that sort of thing. We just want to say, you know, go ahead and enjoy yourself. Drinking is your own business, but when you take it on the road, it becomes everybody's business. If you plan a drink, plan ahead, arrange a designated driver who won't drink, or stay the night at a friend's place.

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1: 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Could you live with your decision? 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
0: Yes, sir. Well, right then. Well, there you have it. Nightcliff Sports Club seems to be more here than expected.
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everybody. This is me, Mary D, mind you. What are y'all? You're listening to Tuba, your voice in the bush, mind you. And when I'm in the bush, I want to hear your voice. What are y'all? 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

Hi, my name is Moslem. I'm from Ropa. 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

Hey, Megan Crawford here from Southern District's Football Club for RAD. How far would you go to save a mate from losing their life? You'd do everything possible, wouldn't you? After all, you're their mate. And if that same person was about to get behind the wheel when you knew they were over the limit, weren't wearing a seatbelt, or were distracted in some way, you'd take the keys off them, wouldn't you? Well, wouldn't you? Next time you find yourself in that sort of situation, ask yourself, am I the mate who's going to try and stop them?

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1: They not like us. 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
1: Hello, my name is Aaron Kingsley. I'm lead singer, and I'm from Papanya, and we play for Chupi Band.
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Shout out to all my family. You're listening. Keep it right here. Voice of the Bush. A black swan, stand up tall when you're singing, cause you're singing for me, mom. Hey, what's the need of Wombat Webble? 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